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Como mistura de Rob Rives, But I Thought You Were My Boyfriend, a música dos Magnetic Fields, ainda Fat Dog, Cancelled Me, I'm Tired. Faltam 19 minutos para o meio-dia, recordamos os Depeche Mode, Just Can't Get Enough.

And now, I would like to invite to the stage one of the great masters on the piano, Mr. Randy Weston. And from Ghana, on percussion, Eric Asante, to join myself and Robert Thomas. Thank you very much.

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1: 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Day on day I march the beat to someone.

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Down the barrel of my gun, and one by one I'll name you. Day on day, my brothers leave, go marching off to war.

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Soldiers come and soldiers go, some changed by love for thee.